to have him here. I tell you, I've been blessed with having amazing people before me. And Grant, 6 hours of glory, just so good.

0: time you hear them, tunes that are at least 2 years old. 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You said 6 hours of glory, and that doesn't sound great. 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
1: 6 years of glory.
0: Yeah, that sounds like something different.

on the remix of Isuda from Kristoffsen. It is a banger of a tune. Now we've got our lines open on 966 for our Saturday Our Memories Mix requests. They're coming up for you at the top of the next hour, but so many tunes, so many amazing tunes coming through, including this one from Mr. Usher in Christchurch City, saying, have you got that song Rise? I can't remember what it's called, but it's got like Rise in the lyrics, and I think I got you, brother. We'll see. You gotta hang out and wait for it. Top of the next hour, we'll see if we've got the right one for you. 966 the number. If you've got something to send on through for our Memories Mix, you send it through now. We have a bunch of tunes already lined up. Cannot wait to share that with you.

getting in early with one of our Memories Mix requests. This one going out to Charlie. He's saying, do you remember CDs in cars, brother? I do. He jammed this one when he was moving to Tauranga in 2000. He's lost the CD, but he's sending it through Memories Mix request. This is the kind of energy that we're after. Alison Limerick, Where Love Lives. Sammy Porter bringing the rework right there. And we're heading into the latest one from Camel Fat, Josh Gigante. It's a track called So Good, dropped, I think, in the last couple of days.

hit and get in some dancing times. Now, other big news, Black Sun Empire will be doing a guest mix on George Nights, I think on Wednesday. Just casually dropping that in.

0: 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Can you dig it? Can you dig it?
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number. We're heading into Tony Romero. This is Waste My Time on your Saturday Revival, George FM. Don't forget Memories Mix coming up for you, top of the next hour. Sending a shout out to the Glenfield Greyhounds. It's a good day to be playing footy down there in Sunny Nook. Isaac saying, who let the dogs out? Ishe, who let the dogs out?

0: Now coming up for your toll for the next hour, it's our Memories Mix. That mix made up of tunes that you sent on through to 966. And we're going to be kicking it all off with a tune that has had many, many reworks. It's Imogen Heap with Hide and Seek. Up with you in two shakes of a lamb's tail.
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Baron, giving a French touch classic from Didier Sinclair, Lovely Flight, a 2026 rework. Then we're heading into Jaybird with his track Sun and Bird. This one uses that epic sample from Royksopp's Apple, which is Norwegian for apple.

people outside of DJs know, but he is the 18th most played DJ / producer in the world, according to Tracklist 1001. That's a thing that gets all the DJs, all the big DJs, and puts all their track lists up, and then it gives you a whole lot of data.

Sub Focus Rocket right there, taking us out of the drum and bass and into this. We go back into the house, the kind of house adjacent stuff. This is Prosper, Murder Beats. Getting a lot of love on Georgia at the moment. It's a track called Baby, and you can see why. 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

on the radio as playlisty type things. You will recognize some of these tunes over the next half hour. Some amazing reworks, including this next one. James Hur on the rework of St. Barnes El Camino.

And there we have it, our Heroes Mix done for another week. Representing James Herr and his productions over the last half hour, one of the most influential people in production-wise in house music, definitely in that kind of tech house scene. A major contributor for Tool Room Records. Quite often, you'll find him hanging out and producing with big names like Mark Knight and Milk and Sugar. Just the man keeps on delivering, and that sound, it is such a vibe, so chunky, gets the dance floor moving. Now, as is our way, as is our tradition, we get ready to drop into a little bit of drum and bass on the half hour mark. This one, Circadian, a tune I cannot get enough of. It is Hold That Sucker Down. This one going out to the crew in the Naki. JR sending through more good vibes, and I understand why, brother. That last half hour, just so good. Also sending this out with a big shout out to the other half, Chris Kendall, for always helping with the chickens with a smile. This is the way, Chris. This is the way.

0: 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Can you dig it? 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

with his track Low. That one dropping in the last week or so. We gave it a spin earlier this week and I just fell in love with it. Just such a tune. We're heading into the latest one from Reordan.

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0: Good.
1: That was a good one. And Sucks to Suck, General's a Cuck is always right up there. Just rolls off the tongue.
0: 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That's probably the best saying of 2026 so far.
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0: Yeah,
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And it feels like I'm drowning, pulling against the stream.

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2: 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What you want?

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7: Kia ora te whanau. 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Say less, hand-selected by myself. And we had a massive, massive, massive Friday, new music Friday from Kiwi artists. I'm so excited to tuck in, and we're going to kick it off with this one here, brand new Rover. You know what? I'm going to go on a limb and say this is my favorite Rover record yet. There's something about it that is addictive, and I'm into it. It's called Octane. Turn it up. You're in George.

Kia ora te whanau, Georgie Fenn, Becky B. Nothing but Kiwi music for the full hour, ad-free. Of course, it is New Zealand electronica. A little bit of Two Face. The fellas, of course, playing Te Whanganui o Tara tonight, supporting 33 Below on his sold-out nationwide tour. How good is that? All right, this record right here, Man, makes me a little bit emotional, to be honest. Emily from the 03, BK from the 03, have teamed up to put out a record on none other than Interplanetary Criminals label, ATW. This is so sick. It's a cool record. It is pretty minimal. It's pretty two-steppy. And just the fact that it's on someone like IPC's label is incredible for New Zealand dance music. So shout out to these two. And have a listen. Let me know what you think on 966. Brand new. Emily and BK. It's called

Becky B here with you. All right, now we're going to play some 33 Below. I said before, sold out nationwide tour. Well done, Aotearoa. That is no small feat for 33 Below. It's so cool to see. Of course, Two-Faced was supporting him. He played Ototahi Christchurch. I went to that show just last weekend. It was wild. And then Tamaki Makaurau, Auckland. And then tonight, he is taking over Te Whanganui Aotearoa, Wellington. All three venues sold out. Like I said, Two-Faced on support. So kudos to you, 33 Below. So sick to see. Truly one of our biggest and greatest exports right now. So turn it up. This is brand new 33 Below. It's called Blame It on George.

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0: doesn't get much better than that, hey whānau. 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
1: Welcome.
0: Banger of a tune. 20 years old. Would you bloody believe it? All right. Let's crack in. Brand new. Mylan and Celeste. Nice to see Mylan back creating music again and teaming up with one of the best ones to do it in Aotearoa dance floor at the moment, Celeste. Now, Mylan, of course, is our George Drive producer. So here's a little chat of him premiering it with Sin on George Drive on Thursday.
2: But also, yeah, celebrating you as a music producer.
3: Yeah.
2: For those that don't know, Mylan, an amazing drum and bass producer and one of my favourite selectors in Aotearoa.
3: Thank you.
2: When it comes to drum and bass. You've got brand new music.
3: I do. It's been a little while as well, so it's good to be back on the horse.
2: Yeah. Well, tell me, you've been on a music hiatus.
3: A little bit, yeah. I've been playing shows here and there, but haven't really been writing as much.
2: Yep.
3: And then this year have, got back on the saddle, so to speak. Been working with a bunch of really cool producers around the world. This one is coming out with Sless, who's having a bit of a moment recently as well, and it's just been like a perfect like merging of styles to really like get bit by the bug again, I guess.
2: Yeah. Is that what helps, working with good people like that? It kind of like makes you go, oh shit, I'm inspired again.
3: Yeah, pretty much.
2: Yeah.
3: And it was like, you just kind of, you fall out of routine sometimes, and sometimes it's just pushing shit uphill a bit, but it's good to be back and be writing again and making stuff for the clubs, which is cool.
2: Yeah, okay. So with as a producer, you kind of have in mind, right, I'm trying to make a radio hit here.
3: Yeah.
2: Okay, I'm trying to make a TikTok hit here, or okay, I'm making a banger for the clubs.
3: Yeah, and I just wanted, I don't know, like my previous records that did really well on George and have had heaps of love and support, they were just never tunes that other DJs played, and
2: right.
3: I was like, shit, I just want to make a tune that people rinse and is just like really fun to play live.
2: Yeah,
3: you know?
2: And this, I think, is it. You've hit the nail on the head.
3: I hope so.
2: So talk about the production side of this tune, you and Celeste teaming up. One drop is drum and bass, one drop is psytrance. Who the hell are you?
3: We just wanted something that went a bit ballistic, and the 4/4 sort of trend in drum and bass has been done a lot recently, but we'd never really heard too much of that really quick psy trance bass line underneath it. So, and it just was silly. We just thought it was so fun. This is probably the heaviest tune either of us have made in like a long, long time.
2: Sick.
3: So we just wanted something that would just get people up and be a bit of a surprise and just like heaps of fun.
2: Love that. A real reaction tune,
3: big
2: God,
3: time.
2: We love a reaction.
0: How good is that? Of course, shout out to George Drive. 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And their brand new producer, Mylan, which is so cool, but also sick drum and bass producer. Say less. All right, let's just crack into this record. Mylan and Celeste is a Lose Control on George.

Nikki B here. Nothing but Kiwi music, ad-free and selected by myself. And what if I told you Flowitus had a brand new record just dropped on Friday and it absolutely rips. Arsley stuck in. It's Midnight Sound featuring Harley on George.

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0: Mount Eden, Sierra Leone. Hell yeah, of course that is me, Dane Dasu Ka Kite Ono. Happy New Zealand Music Month, whanau. Remember, Kei Ranga Waz, up the Waz. Up Auckland FC as well. Shout out to them, kicking off very, very shortly. But that is me, done and dusted. Ka kite anō. Remember, go support Aotearoa music, and I will catch you next week. Aaron George.
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right, right, right, right, right, right, right, right, right, right, right, right, right, right, right, right, right, right, right, right, right, right, right, right, right, right, right, right, right, right, right, right, right, right, right, right, right, right, right, right, right, right, right, right, right, right, right, right, right, right, right, right, right, right, right, right, right, right, right, right, right, right, right, right, right, right, right, right, right, right, right, right, right, right, right, right, right, right, right, right, right, right, right, right, right, right, right, right, right, right, right, right, right, right, right, right, right, right, right, right, right, right, right, right, right, right, right, right, right, right, right, right, right, right, right, right, right, right, right, right, right, right, right, right, right, right, right, right, right, right, right, right, right, right, right, right, right, right, right, right, right, right, right, right, right, right, right, right, right, right, right, right, right, right, right, right, right, right, right, right, right,

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Beats working all weekend. This next song has some swears, so cover any sensitive ears.

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1: 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He Waiata Hoki Mahara from 2008.

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0: 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He Waiata Hoki Mahara from 2001. Guest mixes, the latest bangers, the club classics, and ad-free hours back to back. 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
2: Morning love. 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Talk is shy. Caught my eye. 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

peering, tearing over, breathing in. 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More money for the best contester. Whole world changes, been through different paces. Read those same old lies. Change takes more than patience. 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Can't go home cause you're all out. Pictures froze when I fall out. Take your time but you're all out.

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Let's take it back to the old school. This is another George Club classic. He Waiata Hoki Mahara from 1997.

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0: 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Anything you'd like us to check?
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Well, welcome along to George FM, the Sunday Shuffle on your Sunday afternoon. My name is Asher Bastian, hanging out with you and taking you through till 2 o'clock here on the Sunday Shuffle today. Very cool show as well, with a very special guest mix all the way from France. Balia joining us after 1:30. But before then, and this hour, in fact, we have a bunch of great music here on the Sunday Shuffle. We start off super chilled as per usual, just to ease you out of Chillsville and into your Sunday afternoon. This one here is Barry Can't Swim, and a nice sort of ambient vibes to kick off the hour here on.